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1: கரண்ட் அஃபேர்ஸ் அப்டேட்ஸ், டாக்டர் பார்வதி ஜீவன். Minister Sri Narendra Modi has emphasized that technology must become a tool for inclusive and sustainable development. Prime Minister Modi interacted with Global System for Mobile Communications Association board members at Seva Teerth earlier yesterday. The 8th edition of e-auction of gifts presented to the Prime Minister has been extended until 31st of this month. Indian Railways has stepped up cleanliness and upkeep of long-distance trains. As part of the initiative, 11 long-distance trains with journey durations exceeding 40 hours have been identified for enhanced monitoring, with particular emphasis on maintaining cleanliness and passenger amenities throughout the journey. Railway Board has written a letter to all the zonal railways in this regard. Lok Sabha Speaker Om Birla says democracy grows stronger only when every voice is heard. He was speaking at the Silver Jubilee celebrations of the Goa Legislative Assembly Complex at Porvorirum. The Minister of Statistics and Program Implementation, MoSPI, has published an approach paper on expanding the scope and coverage for the Index of Services Production to bridge the existing gaps and build a truly comprehensive index of the services sector. The Ministry of Textiles held the first meeting of the Development Council for Textile Industry, DCTI, in New Delhi with an appeal for a coordinated whole-of-value chain approach towards production, innovation and global market access. India's National Telemedicine Service, eSanjeevani, has crossed 50 crore teleconsultations, marking a significant milestone in the government's efforts to leverage digital technology to make quality healthcare

more accessible, affordable and equitable for citizens across the country. The Ministry of Rural Development has notified the schedule of permissible works under the Vikasit Bharat Guarantee for Rozgar and Ajivika Mission Grameen VBGRAMG Act 2025, providing for 375 permissible works under the new Rural Works Framework. The new schedule represents a 41% expansion over the 266 works under the previous framework. President Srimati Draupadi Murmu is on a three-day visit to Himachal Pradesh. On the first day of her three-day visit to Himachal Pradesh, President Draupadi Murmu will attend the first convocation ceremony of AIIMS Bilaspur as the chief guest and confer degrees upon the graduating doctors. The National Statistics Office, NSO, of the Ministry of Statistics and Program Implementation has conducted the first ever All India Survey on Household Travel. The survey covered 14,274 villages and 10,377 urban blocks and collected information from around 4,92,000 households covering over 20,34,000 persons. Voting concluded peacefully for by-elections to five assembly constituencies in Tamil Nadu, Puducherry and West Bengal, along with the Lok Sabha seat in Assam. Polling took place for Mathurakantam and Tharapuram seats in Tamil Nadu, Tattanchavadi in Puducherry and Rajinagar and Nandigram in West Bengal. Voting was also held for Nagaon Lok Sabha seat in Assam. The counting of votes will be taken up on Friday. The Union Cabinet approved a 10,000 rupee crore commitment for the SME Growth Fund on 6 October 2026. The fund is meant to provide patient, growth-oriented equity capital to viable and scalable small and medium enterprises in India. IIT Roorkee launched a digital learning platform AVNI Grow with Nature on 6 October 2026 through its Center of Excellence in AI for Digital Agriculture, annam.ai. The app is designed for children to learn about plants, crops, food and agriculture through surroundings, activities and artificial intelligence tools. The Odisha government has launched what it describes as India's first dedicated MICE incentive portal to promote the state as a destination for business tourism, corporate events and investment. The portal was launched by Odisha Deputy Chief Minister Pravadeep Parida, who also holds a tourism portfolio during the Odisha Travel Bazaar 2026. The India Meteorological Department, IMD, has forecast heavy rainfall over parts of Kerala, Mahi, South Interior, Karnataka, Tamil Nadu, Puducherry and Karaikal. The Andhra Pradesh High Court has ruled that police cannot decide civil disputes involving land, houses or property. Police were directed not to interfere in such disputes without lawful authority. The Supreme Court gets three new judges. Strength goes up to 37. Chief Justice of India Suryakant administers the oath of office to Justices Sunita Agarwal, Devendra Kumar Upadhyay and Aparesh Kumar Singh at the Supreme Court. In Noida, Uttar Pradesh, a sleeper bus carrying 32 passengers caught fire. The driver stopped the bus after noticing trouble, allowing everyone to evacuate safely. All 32 passengers escaped without injuries. The bus was traveling from Delhi to Muzaffarpur in Bihar. In Mumbai, Maharashtra, best bus depot fire. A major fire at the Anik bus depot on 5 October destroyed 12 newly acquired air-conditioned buses. No injuries were reported and the cause was under investigation. Secretary West in the Ministry of External Affairs, C.B. George, received the National Security Advisor of Austria, Dr. Peter Warhofer. In a social media post, External Affairs Ministry said that they discussed ways to further strengthen India-Austria cooperation in security and strategic matters, including counter-terrorism, and exchange views on regional and global issues of mutual interest. Union Finance Minister Nirmala Sitharaman called on Swiss President Guy Parmelin in New Delhi. In a social media post, the Ministry of Finance said that both sides held discussions on issues of common interest to both India and Switzerland.

0: External Affairs Minister Dr. S. Jayashankar reached Accra in Ghana. He looks forward to holding productive engagements to advance India-Ghana comprehensive partnership. India has condemned the attack on MV Royad MAMMA in the Black Sea, in which two foreign seafarers were killed. Some members of the crew, including Indian nationals, were injured in the attack. The injured have been rescued by Romanian authorities and are receiving medical attention. The three Indian nationals who were part crew of the ship were safe. The 14th International Tourism Mart will be held in Tawang, Arunachal Pradesh from 29 to 31st October 2026. The event is co-organized by the Union Tourism Ministry and the Government of Arunachal Pradesh, and it will bring together domestic stakeholders, tour operators and influencers from 27 countries. An Indian parliamentary delegation led by Rajya Sabha Deputy Chairman Harivansh participated in the 153rd IPU Assembly held in Arusha, Tanzania, which was formally opened by Tanzanian President Samia Suluhu Hassan. Belgian-born scientist Francis Halson has won the Nobel Prize in Physics for his contributions to the Ice Cube Neutrino Observatory and the discovery of high-energy neutrinos of astrophysical origin. The 82-year-old Halson led an international team that developed Ice Cube, a neutrino detector at the South Pole that has opened a new way of studying the universe. Fighting intensified in the Yemen yesterday as a Saudi-led coalition carried out new operations against Houthi targets. The Saudi coalition said its naval forces conducted an operation in Hodeidah, destroying weapons depot, facilities storing explosive-laden boats and naval mines, and thwarting planned attacks on southern Red Sea waterways. Nigerian military plane crashes, killing 32. The death toll after a Nigerian military plane flying from Benin City to Lagos crashed has climbed to 32. The 32 victims comprised 25 passengers and 7 crew members. President Bola Tinubu confirmed that there were no survivors and directed the Nigerian Air Force to immediately launch a thorough investigation into the cause of the crash. United States, Canada and 8 Latin American and Caribbean countries have accused Iran and its proxies of terrorist activities and other malign operations in the Western Hemisphere and pledged greater coordination to counter them. United Nations Secretary General Antonio Guterres has warned member states about the consequences of failing to reform the UN Security Council. National Wildlife Week 2026, the 72nd edition, is observed from 2 to 8 October under the theme Connecting Habitats, Thriving Wildlife. That's all for today's current affairs updates. I'm Dr. Parvati Jeevan, signing off.
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1: 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Prime Minister Sri Narendra Modi has emphasized that technology must become a tool for inclusive and sustainable development. Prime Minister Modi interacted with Global System for Mobile Communications Association board members at Seva Teerth earlier yesterday. The 8th edition of e-auction of gifts presented to the Prime Minister has been extended until 31st of this month. Indian Railways has stepped up cleanliness and upkeep of long distance trains. As part of the initiative, 11 long distance trains with journey durations exceeding 40 hours have been identified for enhanced monitoring, with particular emphasis on maintaining cleanliness and passenger amenities throughout the journey. Railway Board has written a letter to all the zonal railways in this regard. Lok Sabha Speaker Om Birla says democracy grows stronger only when every voice is heard. He was speaking at the Silver Jubilee celebrations of the Goa Legislative Assembly complex at Porvorirum. The Minister of Statistics and Program Implementation, MoSPI, has published an approach paper on expanding the scope and coverage for the Index of Services Production to bridge the existing gaps and build a truly comprehensive index of the services sector. The Ministry of Textiles held the first meeting of the Development Council for Textile Industry, DCTI, in New Delhi with an appeal for a coordinated whole-of-value chain approach towards production, innovation and global market access. India's National Telemedicine Service, eSanjeevani, has crossed 50 crore teleconsultations, marking a significant milestone in the government's efforts to leverage digital technology to make quality healthcare more accessible, affordable and equitable for citizens across the country. The Ministry of Rural Development has notified the schedule of permissible works under the Vikasit Bharat Guarantee for Rozgar and Ajivika Mission Grameen VBG-RAMG Act 2025, providing for 375 permissible works under the new Rural Works Framework. The new schedule represents a 41% expansion over the 266 works under the previous framework. President Srimati Draupadi Murmu is on a three-day visit to Himachal Pradesh. On the first day of her three-day visit to Himachal Pradesh, President Draupadi Murmu will attend the first convocation ceremony of AIIMS Bilaspur as the chief guest and confer degrees upon the graduating doctors. The National Statistics Office, NSO, of the Ministry of Statistics and Program Implementation has conducted the first ever All India survey on household travel. The survey covered 14,274 villages and 10,377 urban

0: blocks and collected information from around 4,92,000 households covering over 20,34,000 persons. Voting concluded peacefully for by-elections to 5 assembly constituencies in Tamil Nadu, Puducherry and West Bengal, along with the Lok Sabha seat in Assam. Polling took place for Mathurakantam and Tharapuram seats in Tamil Nadu, Tattanchavadi in Puducherry and Rajinagar and Nandigram in West Bengal. Voting was also held for Nagaon Lok Sabha seat in Assam. The counting of votes will be taken up on Friday. The Union Cabinet approved a 10,000 rupee crore commitment for the SME Growth Fund on 6 October 2026. The fund is meant to provide patient, growth-oriented equity capital to viable and scalable small and medium enterprises in India. IIT Roorkee launched a digital learning platform AVNI Grow with Nature on 6 October 2026 through its Center of Excellence in AI for Digital Agriculture, annam.ai. The app is designed for children to learn about plants, crops, food and agriculture through surroundings, activities and artificial intelligence tools. The Odisha government has launched what it describes as India's first dedicated MICE incentive portal to promote the state as a destination for business tourism, corporate events and investment. The portal was launched by Odisha Deputy Chief Minister Pravadeep Parida, who also holds a tourism portfolio during the Odisha Travel Bazaar 2026. The India Meteorological Department, IMD, has forecast heavy rainfall over parts of Kerala, Mahi, South Interior, Karnataka, Tamil Nadu, Puducherry and Karaikal. The Andhra Pradesh High Court has ruled that police cannot decide civil disputes involving land, houses or property. Police were directed not to interfere in such disputes without lawful authority. The Supreme Court gets 3 new judges. Strength goes up to 37. Chief Justice of India Surya Kant administers the oath of office to Justices Sunita Agarwal, Devendra Kumar Upadhyay and Aparesh Kumar Singh at the Supreme Court. In Noida, Uttar Pradesh, sleeper bus fire. A sleeper bus carrying 32 passengers caught fire. The driver stopped the bus after noticing trouble, allowing everyone to evacuate safely. All 32 passengers escaped without injuries. The bus was traveling from Delhi to Muzaffarpur in Bihar. In Mumbai, Maharashtra, best bus depot fire. A major fire at the Anik bus depot on 5 October destroyed 12 newly acquired air-conditioned buses. No injuries were reported and the cause was under investigation. Secretary West in the Ministry of External Affairs, C.B. George, received the National Security Advisor of Austria, Dr. Peter Warhofer. In a social media post, External Affairs Ministry said that they discussed ways to further strengthen India-Austria cooperation in security and strategic matters, including counter-terrorism, and exchange views on regional and global issues of mutual interest. Union Finance Minister Nirmala Sitharaman called on Swiss President Guy Parmelin in New Delhi. In a social media post, the Ministry of Finance said that both sides held discussions on issues of common interest to both India and Switzerland. External Affairs Minister Dr. S. Jayashankar reached Accra in Ghana. He looks forward to holding productive engagements to advance India-Ghana comprehensive partnership. India has condemned the attack on MV Royad MAMMA in the Black Sea, in which 2 foreign seafarers were killed. Some members of the crew, including Indian nationals, were injured in the attack. The injured have been rescued by Romanian authorities and are receiving medical attention. The 3 Indian nationals who were part crew of the ship were safe. The 14th International Tourism Mart will be held in Tawang, Arunachal Pradesh from 29 to 31st October 2026. The event is co-organized by the Union Tourism Ministry and the Government of Arunachal Pradesh, and it will bring together domestic stakeholders, tour operators and influencers from 27 countries. An Indian parliamentary delegation led by Rajya Sabha Deputy Chairman Harivansh participated in the 153rd IPU Assembly held in Arusha, Tanzania, which was formally opened by Tanzanian President Samia Suluhu Hassan. Belgian-born scientist Francis Hansen has won the Nobel Prize in Physics for his contributions to the Ice Cube Neutrino Observatory and the discovery of high-energy neutrinos of astrophysical origin. The 82-year-old Hansen led an international team that developed Ice Cube, a neutrino detector at the South Pole that has opened a new way of studying the universe. Fighting intensified in the Yemen yesterday as a Saudi-led coalition carried out new operations against Houthi targets. The Saudi coalition said its naval forces conducted an operation in Hodeidah, destroying weapons depot, facilities storing explosive-laden boats and naval mines, and thwarting planned attacks on southern Red Sea waterways. Nigerian military plane crashes, killing 32. The death toll after a Nigerian military plane flying from Benin City to Lagos crashed has climbed to 32. The 32 victims comprised 25 passengers and 7 crew members. President Bola Tinubu confirmed that there were no survivors and directed the Nigerian Air Force to immediately launch a thorough investigation into the cause of the crash. United States, Canada, and 8 Latin American and Caribbean countries have accused Iran and its proxies of terrorist activities and other malign operations in the Western Hemisphere and pledged greater coordination to counter them. United Nations Secretary General Antonio Guterres has warned member states about the consequences of failing to reform the UN Security Council. National Wildlife Week 2026, the 72nd edition, is observed from 2 to 8 October under the theme Connecting Habitats, Thriving Wildlife. That's all for today's current affairs updates. I'm Dr. Parvati Jeevan, signing off.
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An initiative of Pain and Palliative Care Trust, Kollam.